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0: the town where I was
1: born，Live a man who sailed to sea，Live
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1: sea，And he sold us off his life，And
0: he sold us off his life，In
1: the land of submarine，In
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1: 差唔多系咁啦。